Jah Jah no dey waste time, oh nah. Me I won't fire bazooka, oh nah. Mr. Money no dey waste time, Mr. Money want to ease your mind. Say baby so fine, no dey too shy, oh nah. Show why me, Mr. Money no dey waste time, Mr. Money want to ease your mind. Hello, you got it.

Kumatingaza, kumatingaza, she na sayin yon palapa, Agatha from Osapa funi

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The world best international boy is DJ Spark, and G-Slot on the mic. 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

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In it, the Holy Spirit asks us to imitate the faith and love of the Mother of our Savior. 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It is no monotonous ritual, but a deeply contemplative Christian prayer.

0: In the name of the Father, and of the Son, and of the Holy Spirit. I believe in God, the Father Almighty, creator of heaven and earth, and in Jesus Christ, his only Son, our Lord, who was conceived by the Holy Spirit, born of the Virgin Mary, suffered under Pontius Pilate, was crucified, died, and was buried. He descended into hell. The third day he rose again from the dead. He ascended into heaven and sits at the right hand of God, the Father Almighty, from whence he shall come to judge the living and the dead.
1: I believe in the Holy Spirit, the Holy Catholic Church, the communion of saints, the forgiveness of sins, the resurrection of the body, and life everlasting. Amen.
0: Our Father, who art in heaven, hallowed be thy name. Thy kingdom come, thy will be done on earth as it is in heaven.
1: Give us this day our daily bread, and forgive us our trespasses, as we forgive those who trespass against us. And lead us not into temptation, but deliver us from evil.
0: Hail Mary, full of grace, the Lord is with thee. Blessed art thou among women, and blessed is the fruit of thy womb, Jesus.
1: Holy Mary, Mother of God, pray for us sinners, now and at the hour of our death.
0: Hail Mary, full of grace, the Lord is with thee. Blessed art thou among women, and blessed is the fruit of thy womb, Jesus.
1: Holy Mary, Mother of God, pray for us sinners, now and at the hour of our death. Amen.
0: Hail Mary, full of grace, the Lord is with thee. Blessed art thou among women, and blessed is the fruit of thy womb, Jesus.
1: Holy Mary, Mother of God, pray for us sinners, now and at the hour of our death. Amen.
0: Glory be to the Father, and to the Son, and to the Holy Spirit.
1: As it was in the beginning, is now, and ever shall be, world without end. Amen.

0: The first joyful mystery, the Annunciation. Because of the foreseen merits of Jesus, God the Father kept Mary free from all stain of original sin. "I am the Immaculate Conception," she told Bernadette at Lourdes. It was to this sinless virgin that the angel Gabriel came and asked her to become the mother of the Son of God. In faith, Mary replied, "I am the handmaid of the Lord. Be it done unto me according to your word." At that moment, the Holy Spirit overshadowed her, and Jesus was conceived in Mary's womb. Our Father, who art in heaven, hallowed be thy name. Thy kingdom come, thy will be done on earth as it is in heaven.
1: Give us this day our daily bread, and forgive us our trespasses, as we forgive those who trespass against us. And lead us not into temptation, but deliver us from evil.
0: Hail Mary, full of grace, the Lord is with thee. Blessed art thou among women, and blessed is the fruit of thy womb, Jesus.
1: Holy Mary, Mother of God, pray for us sinners, now and at the hour of our death. Amen.
0: Hail Mary, full of grace, the Lord is with thee. Blessed art thou among women, and blessed is the fruit of thy womb, Jesus.
1: Holy Mary, Mother of God, pray for us sinners, now and at the hour of our death. Amen.
0: Hail Mary, full of grace, the Lord is with thee. Blessed art thou among women, and blessed is the fruit of thy womb, Jesus.
1: Holy Mary, Mother of God, pray for us sinners, now and at the hour of our death. Amen.
0: Hail Mary, full of grace, the Lord is with thee. Blessed art thou among women, and blessed is the fruit of thy womb, Jesus.
1: Holy Mary, Mother of God, pray for us sinners, now and at the hour of our death. Amen.
0: Hail Mary, full of grace, the Lord is with thee. Blessed art thou among women, and blessed is the fruit of thy womb, Jesus.
1: Holy Mary, Mother of God, pray for us sinners, now and at the hour of our death. Amen.
0: Hail Mary, full of grace, the Lord is with thee. Blessed art thou among women, and blessed is the fruit of thy womb, Jesus.
1: Holy Mary, Mother of God, pray for us sinners, now and at the hour of our death. Amen.
0: Hail Mary, full of grace, the Lord is with thee. Blessed art thou among women, and blessed is the fruit of thy womb, Jesus.
1: Holy Mary, Mother of God, pray for us sinners, now and at the hour of our death. Amen.
0: Hail Mary, full of grace, the Lord is with thee. Blessed art thou among women, and blessed is the fruit of thy womb, Jesus.
1: Holy Mary, Mother of God, pray for us sinners, now and at the hour of our death. Amen.
0: Hail Mary, full of grace, the Lord is with thee. Blessed art thou among women, and blessed is the fruit of thy womb, Jesus.
1: Holy Mary, Mother of God, pray for us sinners, now and at the hour of our death. Amen.
0: Hail Mary, full of grace, the Lord is with thee. Blessed art thou among women, and blessed is the fruit of thy womb, Jesus.
1: Holy Mary, Mother of God, pray for us sinners, now and at the hour of our death. Amen.
0: Glory be to the Father, and to the Son, and to the Holy Spirit.
1: As it was in the beginning, is now, and ever shall be, world without end. Amen.
0: O my Jesus, forgive us our sins, save us from the fires of hell, and lead all souls to heaven, especially those most in need of your mercy.

0: The second joyful mystery, the visitation. Elizabeth is overjoyed with Mary's visit. She feels blessed by the presence of Jesus in Mary's womb, and she is filled with the Holy Spirit. Blessed are you among women, and blessed is the fruit of your womb, she cries. Mary replies, My soul magnifies the Lord, and my spirit rejoices in God my Savior. May we always be willing to proclaim Mary blessed, because Jesus is the fruit of her womb. Our Father who art in heaven, hallowed be thy name. Thy kingdom come, thy will be done on earth as it is in heaven.
1: Give us this day our daily bread, and forgive us our trespasses, as we forgive those who trespass against us. And lead us not into temptation, but deliver us from evil.
0: Hail Mary, full of grace, the Lord is with thee. Blessed art thou among women, and blessed is the fruit of thy womb, Jesus.
1: Holy Mary, Mother of God, pray for us sinners, now and at the hour of our death. Amen.
0: Hail Mary, full of grace, the Lord is with thee. Blessed art thou among women, and blessed is the fruit of thy womb, Jesus.
1: Holy Mary, Mother of God, pray for us sinners, now and at the hour of our death. Amen.
0: Hail Mary, full of grace, the Lord is with thee. Blessed art thou among women, and blessed is the fruit of thy womb, Jesus.
1: Holy Mary, Mother of God, pray for us sinners, now and at the hour of our death. Amen.
0: Hail Mary, full of grace, the Lord is with thee. Blessed art thou among women, and blessed is the fruit of thy womb, Jesus.
1: Holy Mary, Mother of God, pray for us sinners, now and at the hour of our death. Amen.
0: Hail Mary, full of grace, the Lord is with thee. Blessed art thou among women, and blessed is the fruit of thy womb, Jesus.
1: Holy Mary, Mother of God, pray for us sinners, now and at the hour of our death. Amen.
0: Hail Mary, full of grace, the Lord is with thee. Blessed art thou among women, and blessed is the fruit of thy womb, Jesus.
1: Holy Mary, Mother of God, pray for us sinners, now and at the hour of our death. Amen.
0: Hail Mary, full of grace, the Lord is with thee. Blessed art thou among women, and blessed is the fruit of thy womb, Jesus.
1: Holy Mary, Mother of God, pray for us sinners, now and at the hour of our death. Amen.
0: Hail Mary, full of grace, the Lord is with thee. Blessed art thou among women, and blessed is the fruit of thy womb, Jesus.
1: Holy Mary, Mother of God, pray for us sinners, now and at the hour of our death. Amen.
0: Hail Mary, full of grace, the Lord is with thee. Blessed art thou among women, and blessed is the fruit of thy womb, Jesus.
1: Holy Mary, Mother of God, pray for us sinners, now and at the hour of our death. Amen.
0: Hail Mary, full of grace, the Lord is with thee. Blessed art thou among women, and blessed is the fruit of thy womb, Jesus.
1: Holy Mary, Mother of God, pray for us sinners, now and at the hour of our death. Amen.
0: Glory be to the Father, and to the Son, and to the Holy Spirit.
1: As it was in the beginning, is now, and ever shall be. World without end. Amen.
0: O my Jesus, forgive us our sins, save us from the fires of hell, and lead all souls to heaven, especially those most in need of your mercy.

0: The third joyful mystery, the birth of Jesus. Jesus was born among the poor to teach us that true riches are to be found in him. We pray that God will protect us from the worship of material things and give us a love for poor people everywhere. Our Father who art in heaven, hallowed be thy name. Thy kingdom come, thy will be done on earth as it is in heaven.
1: Give us this day our daily bread, and forgive us our trespasses, as we forgive those who trespass against us. And lead us not into temptation, but deliver us from evil.
0: Hail Mary, full of grace, the Lord is with thee. Blessed art thou among women, and blessed is the fruit of thy womb, Jesus.
1: Holy Mary, Mother of God, pray for us sinners, now and at the hour of our death. Amen.
0: Hail Mary, full of grace, the Lord is with thee. Blessed art thou among women, and blessed is the fruit of thy womb, Jesus.
1: Holy Mary, Mother of God, pray for us sinners, now and at the hour of our death. Amen.
0: Hail Mary, full of grace, the Lord is with thee. Blessed art thou among women, and blessed is the fruit of thy womb, Jesus.
1: Holy Mary, Mother of God, pray for us sinners, now and at the hour of our death. Amen.
0: Hail Mary, full of grace, the Lord is with thee. Blessed art thou among women, and blessed is the fruit of thy womb, Jesus.
1: Holy Mary, Mother of God, pray for us sinners, now and at the hour of our death. Amen.
0: Hail Mary, full of grace, the Lord is with thee. Blessed art thou among women, and blessed is the fruit of thy womb, Jesus.
1: Holy Mary, Mother of God, pray for us sinners, now and at the hour of our death. Amen.
0: Hail Mary, full of grace, the Lord is with thee. Blessed art thou among women, and blessed is the fruit of thy womb, Jesus.
1: Holy Mary, Mother of God, pray for us sinners, now and at the hour of our death. Amen.
0: Hail Mary, full of grace, the Lord is with thee. Blessed art thou among women, and blessed is the fruit of thy womb, Jesus.
1: Holy Mary, Mother of God, pray for us sinners, now and at the hour of our death.
0: Hail Mary, full of grace, the Lord is with thee. Blessed art thou among women, and blessed is the fruit of thy womb, Jesus.
1: Holy Mary, Mother of God, pray for us sinners, now and at the hour of our death. Amen.
0: Hail Mary, full of grace, the Lord is with thee. Blessed art thou among women, and blessed is the fruit of thy womb, Jesus.
1: Holy Mary, Mother of God, pray for us sinners, now and at the hour of our death. Amen.
0: Hail Mary, full of grace, the Lord is with thee. Blessed art thou among women, and blessed is the fruit of thy womb, Jesus.
1: Holy Mary, Mother of God, pray for us sinners, now and at the hour of our death. Amen.
0: Glory be to the Father, and to the Son, and to the Holy Spirit.
1: As it was in the beginning, is now, and ever shall be, world without end. Amen.
0: O my Jesus, forgive us our sins. Save us from the fires of hell. And lead all souls to heaven, especially those most in need of your mercy.

0: The fourth joyful mystery, the presentation of Jesus in the temple. When Mary and Joseph came to present Jesus to the Father in the temple, Simeon the prophet told her, "This child is destined for the falling and the rising of many in Israel." To Mary herself he said, "And a sword will pierce your own soul too." We pray for the courage to stand with Christ, no matter what it may cost us. Our Father, who art in heaven, hallowed be thy name. Thy kingdom come, thy will be done on earth as it is in heaven.
1: Give us this day our daily bread, and forgive us our trespasses, as we forgive those who trespass against us. And lead us not into temptation, but deliver us from evil.
0: Hail Mary, full of grace, the Lord is with thee. Blessed art thou among women, and blessed is the fruit of thy womb, Jesus.
1: Holy Mary, Mother of God, pray for us sinners, now and at the hour of our death. Amen.
0: Hail Mary, full of grace, the Lord is with thee. Blessed art thou among women, and blessed is the fruit of thy womb, Jesus.
1: Holy Mary, Mother of God, pray for us sinners, now and at the hour of our death. Amen.
0: Hail Mary, full of grace, the Lord is with thee. Blessed art thou among women, and blessed is the fruit of thy womb, Jesus.
1: Holy Mary, Mother of God, pray for us sinners, now and at the hour of our death. Amen.
0: Hail Mary, full of grace, the Lord is with thee. Blessed art thou among women, and blessed is the fruit of thy womb, Jesus.
1: Holy Mary, Mother of God, pray for us sinners, now and at the hour of our death. Amen.
0: Hail Mary, full of grace, the Lord is with thee. Blessed art thou among women, and blessed is the fruit of thy womb, Jesus.
1: Holy Mary, Mother of God, pray for us sinners, now and at the hour of our death. Amen.
0: Hail Mary, full of grace, the Lord is with thee. Blessed art thou among women, and blessed is the fruit of thy womb, Jesus.
1: Holy Mary, Mother of God, pray for us sinners, now and at the hour of our death. Amen.
0: Hail Mary, full of grace, the Lord is with thee. Blessed art thou among women, and blessed is the fruit of thy womb, Jesus.
1: Holy Mary, Mother of God, pray for us sinners, now and at the hour of our death. Amen.
0: Hail Mary, full of grace, the Lord is with thee. Blessed art thou among women, and blessed is the fruit of thy womb, Jesus.
1: Holy Mary, Mother of God, pray for us sinners, now and at the hour of our death. Amen.
0: Hail Mary, full of grace, the Lord is with thee. Blessed art thou among women, and blessed is the fruit of thy womb, Jesus.
1: Holy Mary, Mother of God, pray for us sinners, now and at the hour of our death. Amen.
0: Hail Mary, full of grace, the Lord is with thee. Blessed art thou among women, and blessed is the fruit of thy womb, Jesus.
1: Holy Mary, Mother of God, pray for us sinners, now and at the hour of our death. Amen.
0: Glory be to the Father, and to the Son, and to the Holy Spirit.
1: As it was in the beginning, is now and ever.
2: 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A man shaping the nation.
3: And it's my maya mamo akwaba keys appliances. And wa ana kwesia de yebehwe finance no e waso yebehwe ne den Argentina versus Spain ampoya ebedwa. Eru nti won so for 699 Ghana cedis call Kings Air Appliances na kwaje o flat screen TV no ebi. Wamo e waso to awudu bebre nti nyasa okwo ya no tamba ko e dia yan wukom owo Samsung Media Nasco Pell. Sub brands ni nyina no wamo e wo. 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Kings Air Appliance dear ne ye papa, make him for a day amount. Shane so sir Kings Air Appliances in Nidra, ewo abe fontin ten video no eso. 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
2: 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This is how it is done. A man shaping the nation. 107.1. This is how it is done. A man shaping the nation.
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1: 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Yeah.
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3: 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Amen.
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2: 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And found home come about men, yes, sex.
1: Okay,
2: we are sex. I was said, Bruno. And the two are there, don't know.
1: But if it's all your water for cry, when you
2: say, we are for cry, tell home.
1: Okay,
2: your friends say, oh, draw home. Into what tell home, sir, kind of.
1: Okay,
2: nothing, no. What draw what Bruno said, they will be jolly, your bachelor, I'm more jolly. 7 days, Nisi. 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
2: 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Would the betcher be free, man? I don't know what they could do.
1: Yeah, yeah, no credit.
2: Every time from a chance, say, Yamia, boo, we ask you, we say, what the Sikasin say, Wim. Sikan is saying, Wim, no. What's who will be uncle to be in fan for now? So, says, I said, do a chair. What better Sikan be what they call our bones will be a big
1: difference.
2: Or Chimon, sir, or the fellow, or Chin Sion, sir. I GF, you don't know what they call. Intimate Lemo, Sasa at the phone. Mamma so so, that's almost our normal queen, so and now would be, hey, or baby home of a pa, you would trouble see. And so, hey, or bar no said the mayor may see dinner swash as in France or mooding is washing free. Or bar come at a cell, Auntie Mamma, eh, Fowls, ah, while less a woman. Who must I home question? I won't get home. Would be on the one swire, dear Juma come a shen and supper, and so, yeah, dear Juma shen and say, and check Kai Cannon, sir, and chess is here near Jeffrey and say, who miss her, who was him. Eh adia ehun nanso me kan na maka sa kan de bi wo se sa ha ba na udwale bia e sa ma wo sunsun ko la wo kra ye den
1: aye strong
2: wo nu se dije obi wo no ma ye na ko ja ba bi
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1: doc sasa dream ye sure say no so mo ye hu delivery
2: oh ye ni nyina hu delivery
1: obi pe bia on friend na ma ben e kwan be no be fa so na sabe kan bi
2: mo DJ ma men san ka sa de we see se o dwale sasa dun na se o ye oba na wo bu unsa and also so giants.
1: Okay.
2: Who Jalana Ubun sells so giants. So I said, this is here.
1: If I say, would you be 2 days?
2: No
1: boon, sir.
2: No boon, sir.
1: Also, giant. We are no better twice.
2: Who free more and was at one.
1: Okay, until you free, so I know who free manager say, why 2 days? I know why 5 for us, and I have 7. Okay. Okay.
2: And I know so send the work and the delivery. Baby, now you know, I'm going to say, see, be jealous. I said, don't know, HLS, oh, by near the jealous. We said, the other one will be jealous.
1: Jealous.
2: And I did the dear twice would be away, say. Sing a mecha or bar, watch out, yef no more, dear eye, a son boy.
1: Yeah.
2: It is our banner. Would you meet the two movie the more I heard, and I said, do believe now or say, I am a yapa, so bear say. For 4 men in air, poor money, but won't quite our banner or say, oh, quite bear so. A quino in the say, war no no bonnet do, a crana no bonnet, my baby, I would do no. I can't turn the brother, no, say. So be no bonia, Nasama with a hopper. ABM so I know on your back, no, you will be back, and I say, oh, you couldn't wear your way. You will draw out the best friend, and I must send the panel. When you did, be a new year, say, pet. I feel bones to be beaver has the apple so nipped the anim. Now, said, broke it to an eye, dear mouse, I know, Utim, my name, and I call you dear moi. But can't shame your men when I'm say, send no bonia no. Onti mi fe bi nkana no bi wu da waje na nkwa
1: wow
2: 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May send me a qualister, Cassia,
1: sir. Always ye.
2: And now, him, sir, oh, told them, now will be a numo bon. Eh, then, papa,
1: I want numo one.
2: I
1: will group
2: a numo bon. Now, almost I answer all my no day. Will be an answer or told Jomana. Utim say, no, my fru free the numo ban. More than come through.
1: More than
2: there, come through. There's a different name, ba na fe ba sa na wo chongo anso de na no beba. Make us say could be a mic and also
1: eba. 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
1: Yes.
2: Sa o ba bi na dwena wu. 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
1: E
2: 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Wo nya bi ma na e be bo. Ni nyina ma ba e bi wo ha.
1: That's right.
2: And the number need to get the chat to DJ Mivia. Yes, I cast a 10 fan top on
1: top on call.
2: Now, Coco and Supreme's you.
1: And so, we are promoting one hour boost seven in an American meeting. All right, the doctor, my numbers, the name, not share Ghana for per se. This week and next week, only and kind for and I tell my dinners on good junction.
2: But that's it. Number need the kind is 0244 92 12 69 and at the toss menu is 0271 11 73 551 0271 11 73 551 message aduro kyena nyame ya domo
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this meeting that now the majority side says they do not want the media to cover. In the responses that they have given, they actually answer the question of the source. And the answers have already been published on the order paper. So there are matters that are not secret. They are already published on the order paper. And I want to read to you the first part of why they don't want you to cover. The Bank of Ghana says that since August 2024, they have not undertaken direct market interventions, as their FX operations do not draw on the central bank reserves. Instead, the FX intermediation has been executed through the domestic gold purchase program. Does that sound familiar to you? The Bank of Ghana is here to admit that the ability to intervene on the market is as a result of the domestic gold purchase program. And that what they are doing is that they are mobilizing forex proceeds from the domestic gold purchase program. And those are the forex proceeds that they are using for market intervention. Why is it that I can't? Is it because he's of the view that it undermines the stories they've been telling the people of Ghana that it is because of the gold board and some new strategies that they have brought? Is it because the governor is here to admit on record that it is as a result of the domestic gold purchase program that we are able to mobilize these forex resources and inject onto the market?

second issue has to do with accountability of the 350 million that was approved by this house. Mr. Speaker, we have heard of the disbursement. We, the minority, supported government when it brought the application to the finance committee. It was not a majority decision. It was a unanimous decision by the committee. We, the minority, want the Minister of Finance to be programmed to come next week, Mr. Speaker, to brief this house on how their 350 million has been disbursed. Mr. Speaker, because it's a national emergency, we were expecting the majority leader to program the minister. Because, Mr. Speaker, he came under Article 177. I am holding the view on behalf of my colleagues that the circumstances we find ourselves, our expectation is that the majority leader will program the Minister of Finance to brief the House. Mr. Speaker, we say so because last week, when NADMOT was sharing some items, it came to light that Abnima and Mamobi, they were sharing baked beans. When we raised it, they now told us that the baked beans was not part of the procured items. It was a donation. Mr. Speaker, we don't know who and who have donated. This is an important matter that we believe the finance minister should brief this out. So, Mr. Speaker, you should take note.

We contend that given the scale of this failure, statement of regret and after-the-fact relief packages are not sufficient. The minority is calling on this House to establish a parliamentary committee specifically mandated to investigate the conduct of the Flood Preparedness Task Force and the relevant government ministries and agencies in the lead up to this disaster. That inquiry must establish what work, if any, the task force undertook since its establishment, what funds were allocated to it, and how they were spent, what specific mitigation measures were planned and mentored, and why not prevented or meaningfully reduced the impact of foreseeable seasonal flooding. Those found responsible for negligence or dereliction of duty must be held accountable. Pending the outcome of this inquiry, the minority demands that all members of the task force step aside from their roles. This is not a presumption of guilt. It is a basic standard accountability that any institution facing serious questions over its conduct should observe so that the investigation can proceed without interference and so that those under scrutiny are not left to oversee the very response to a crisis their own inaction may have worsened.

0: Why at this now pause? Mr. Speaker, with the greatest of respect, why do we like to create new institutions every now and again? We have high courts. Why have regional tribunals? If you want to have more courts, you want to have more judges, you want to have more judicial staff, just follow up with what President Akufo-Addo did when he built almost 100 courts complex in our country. Build more court complexes, recruit more judges, recruit more judicial staff. And if you want a jury system, let's have a jury system. Mr. Speaker, I don't want to believe this is job for the boys. I don't want to believe that. I don't want to believe this is job for the boys. It shouldn't be. And Mr. Speaker, the point, I don't want to believe that we want to recruit some lawyers from certain quarters and make them chairpersons of regional tribunals and get two people to become members of regional tribunals and get jobs and have some, with a Mr. Speaker, with respect, some kangaroo system where opponents of the administration will be run through a certain judicial system and jailed. We don't want that. Let's have the existing court system. Let's have the district magistrate court, the circuit court, the high court, the court of appeal, the supreme court. That is the judicial system in all civilized, developed countries in the world. We do not want regional tribunals. They bring about bad memories, scary memories, and bad dreams and intimidation in our country. Let's reject it.
1: I want all of us to accord ourselves that respect. I can read a room. I should be allowed to make my point. Mr. Speaker, in all humility, I can read a room. I am making my point, and I would act within the laws. I shouldn't be instructed. Mr. Speaker, I am submitting that the bill that the sponsors have proposed with this so-called amendment by the committee. Mr. Speaker, our friends who are in government today oppose every amendment
2: Honorable Minority Leader.
1: They want to pass
2: Honorable
1: a bill.
2: Honorable Minority Leader, you cannot refer to a proposed amendment from a committee
1: Speaker,
2: of this House as so-called.
1: Mr. Speaker,
2: you
1: for
2: know
1: want
2: that
1: of
2: is
1: a
2: not
1: better
2: proper.
1: Word, Mr. Speaker, anytime I talk, you interrupt. Even when the majority leader gets
2: if
1: it wrong,
2: if you use a
1: you
2: language that
1: it.
2: Is not proper, I will have
1: yes,
2: to draw your attention
1: Mr.
2: to
1: Speaker,
2: it.
1: Mr. Speaker, the majority leader use lawlessness.
2: I will continue to draw your
1: you
2: attention to it. You cannot refer to a proposed amendment emanating from a
1: Mr.
2: committee
1: Speaker,
2: of this House as so-called.
1: Mr. Speaker, that's fine. I take guidance from you. That's fine. Mr. Speaker, I disagree with the attempts by the committee of this House to use amendment to water down the very bill that our friends, when they were in opposition, pushed it on the country. Mr. Speaker, that was your argument. And where is the principle? Mr. Speaker, where is your principle? They sponsored the bill. May I finish? Mr. Speaker, the majority leaders are Democrats. Sit down. I listen to you in silence. So you sit down. Mr. Speaker, when they were in opposition, they sponsored the bill. They resisted every single amendment. Mr. Speaker, today, they are now saying that through a committee, they are amending, Mr. Speaker, the clause 9. The very amendment they rejected in opposition. Today that they are in government, they are claiming that this is the bill they want. Mr. Speaker, they are virtually rendering the very thing they propose odious. Mr. Speaker, the very thing that they and Ghanaians, the people of Ghana, can see through the double standard, the lack of principle. And I'm putting it to you, Majority Leader, that your side lack principle. Your side lack principle. And that is a political statement coming from this side of the House to me. How can you, the very law that you wanted signed today, when it's your turn, You are amending. So you know that you can take away all these clauses. Where is Sam George? Where is Sam George? Where is Sam George? This is political double standard, lack of principle, and now you want to water it down. So you don't want it. So you don't want it. And you want to claim you want to pass it. You are passing no law. We can read through your double standard.
3: Ohawa and Africa nina ye bad governance and then more funny. And you can what this make for my so now why you can be. And so much you say, and you are more funny, dear, ni ya no ne good governance. A memoopa in 1989, and on the dab a print for good governance. And by you say, young thing that you must have been ya, and then my memoopa are two things that you say that were African in a hand.

0: won kran ha nsio to kakra pe na bebie ayiri ezu enti sa ministry of sanitation a omo ahwe so ntie wotweni ai na nsio kakra to omo kwaji sika wo well bank omo se ombe yiyi gata numu ai che se omo 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
1: When you tell lies in opposition, the truth will catch up with you in government. Another shameless, you know, lack of commitment to promises, to pledges. You make promises to keep them, not to break them, not to take the people for a ride because now you have what you want. But you forget that 4 years is such a short time.

0: contend that given the scale of this failure, statement of regret and after-the-fact relief packages are not sufficient. The minority is calling on this House to establish a parliamentary committee specifically mandated to investigate the conduct of the Flood Preparedness Task Force and the relevant government ministries and agencies in the lead up to this disaster. That inquiry must establish what work, if any, the task force undertook since its establishment, what funds were allocated to it, and how they were spent, what specific mitigation measures were planned and mentioned, and why not prevented or meaningfully reduced the impact of foreseeable seasonal flooding. Those found responsible for negligence or dereliction of duty must be held accountable. Pending the outcome of this inquiry, the minority demands that all members of the task force step aside from their roles. This is not a presumption of guilt. It is a basic standard accountability that any institution facing serious questions over its conduct should observe so that the investigation can proceed without interference and so that those under scrutiny are not left to oversee the very response to a crisis their own inaction may have worsened.
1: This meeting that now the majority side says they do not want the media to cover. In the responses that they have given, they actually answer the question of the source. And their answers have already been published on the order paper. So there are matters that are not secret. They are already published on the order paper. And I want to read to you the first part of why they don't want you to cover. The Bank of Ghana says that since August 2024, they have not undertaken direct market interventions, as their FX operations do not draw on the central bank's reserves. Instead, the FX intermediation has been executed through the domestic gold purchase program. Does that sound familiar to anybody? The Bank of Ghana is here to admit that the ability to intervene on the market is as a result of the domestic gold purchase program, and that what they are doing is that they are mobilizing forex proceeds from the domestic gold purchase program, and those are the forex proceeds that they are using for market intervention. Why is it that I can't do? Is it because he's of the view that it undermines the stories they've been telling the people of Ghana, that it is because of the gold board and some new strategies that they have brought? Is it because the governor is here to admit on record that it is as a result of the domestic gold purchase program that they are able to mobilize these forex resources and inject onto the market?

0: said yeah, yadi kan abom amane no boiling point so in the free sabri copim set non do bebo pono so ayeshi na yenyina yenim asem a ato member of parliament for Asante Achim North ye ka sei ne hokɔ 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Internal election, I'm all here, in Timoma and Yamano Emra form. Now, Musso Jano Nasi, who calls Ra, Mobe, you know, na and also a quaquoye as em for fro. Send him the kind of bushing in Atanasi. One of the boy and so I crowd our more eba, bako, bako, bako. Once again, aha. 107.1 or Man FM so any boiling point nebre so any make I will say cities and habitat womo aye adum enumrea ye babidi and komo kingdom heba center for boye in san so and a God Links Company Limited. 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
2: yo maminchia party saying for a free ya papa jana de kumkufo so de fana na kufado so fana na kufado so former president you know ayewo eba Dr. Mahmoud Bawumia so eba party senior for the grassroots for you know chair for you na on my dear so o to chair my eh ne fapim ye eye mra mra na a certain name in place a che nya e also institution dia eye every sector of or minors or so no has to be regulated. The members of parliament are being regulated by the constitution and the standing orders. Executive so so is regulated. Judiciary is regulated. In short, every sector Viano is regulated. So OSHE Article 97 of 1992 constitutional a chair near or qualified to become a member of parliament. And a kwanya ya faswa ulusu sa o membership no and as a seat it can be vacant. A dorsum there, but my meme mobi tofa sebu se oye MP nese u free mwa nyak porton and suffer wa it is vacant. And yeah, there is no ambiguity about it. And your friend say, oh, in my sibling, let's all cross a carpet here. There's a CPP, no across our bay NDC. And NDC, no across our bay NDC, or vice versa. And I don't know where Lusu will seat in parliament. And I don't know. I also declare seat in the vacant. Now, the Kokotu Swaba. Yeah, and I say Kokotu Swaba. That will constitute so. And I say, Unyan Kok Parliament, Kurampu. Let's say you've ever been convicted of BBBA, FSC, financial malpractice, and as any other offense, BBA, a basis for your disqualification, you know. And you are disqualified right from the onset, from contesting to become a member of parliament. And I say, Mpusa, oh, Mercedes, let's say you're convicted of any of these offenses, you are disqualified. And I said, oh, Mr. Benjamin, let's say, we are absent from Parliament for 15 of Parliament in a meeting. In a meeting. And no, and also, so no, That's a way to me, ma. The point, and they say, you are absent. Why need permission and free speaker ho? And your friend was a brother church and in here we are absent. You are not able to offer any reasonable explanation. Your seat could be declared vacant. And also, one of the circumstances that we see to not can be declared vacant. And in reference, specific reference to member of parliament, when you are someone, all the other union will not apply because Sebi on free mo and I said be on cross or carpet. But there are two issues and I instances that can apply. The first one, and it's why you're absent from parliament for 15, 16 days. You know. But I don't know, one can argue, say, and you're not and you're absent. You know. And you be not at the children. Ah, I don't know, I think that it's a fact. The explanation is that now we took wine, we drew Netherlands, and your chain, why you didn't call your extraditing. I think CBC here, they didn't call US, and he's being tried. And he that a hormonal and as a debate in the war, a hormonal and a debate in the war, a pa. And he the question is the absenteeism. I think that it's more than 15, 16 days. Can we compute it to mean absenteeism without any reasonable explanation? That is where the debate is. But to my thinking and from my understanding of the Constitution, a reasonable explanation can be offered for any absenteeism, any point number one. Point number two, I bet imagine us what disqualified unless you are convicted. A chair there, anybody can be arrested. Arrest per se, say actually being quan is not a basis for disqualification because it was understood internationally, say, and for that matter in Ghana, say, Obi be a betini biano, it's not, it's innocent until proven guilty. Obi a wedi bonga yachin wono. This a court of competent jurisdiction. I can say Udifo and Sana Yetinesi P. Seni Persimesi, Bonia Quaduna de Bono and Pau Difo. And it will go down in its record. Say, once upon a time, Udi Boni, my court a conviction. And to see a Chinipa, and say, Yan Triano, let's say Yanwa. It is as if say Yan Chena cry because record be anywhere, Chess any panel. With default. In reference to MP, you know, the question we need to ask ourselves, Yachino, is he being tried? ABI trying. You're convicted, and now you're one of four. The question is, no. To be able to declare the seat vacant, you know, you say the man has been convicted. That is what the law is saying. The man has been convicted. And he said, Emrano, and as a court, no convicted, no. Say, Bonia, ye bua ufo. And he didn't know, ye ma 1 year sentence. And I say, ye ma 2 day sentence. And I say, ye de bo kwedu. And I say, no, ye de bo koko. And I say, ye fine u krampona. And I say, the minimum your bondo say to be on good behavior ni nyina conviction ni nyina no is a basis for disqualification. The question is, has he been convicted? Punishment ni be ban ni ndi hia. Punishment ni be bit by kasiye, but conviction ni hia. And if you are convicted, ni say you could do the bond, just a court no bua no for the any the seat automatically become vacant. But you see, another point is going to say, you see, because that is the narration of the Constitution. But the issue as to whether say a seat is vacant or not vacant, no, has to go to the High Court. High Court will be able to determine in this particular matter whether say a seat is vacant or a seat is not vacant. So, given the circumstances here, you mean you better ma ABC yep ABC radio chairman. I don't remember, but how did we treat it? Your chair my convicting and I think your chair may convicting and sanya by election. Your chair may convicting and sanya by election. If I remember correctly, because constitution is the president will have to be convicted. See a conviction of murder. Your conviction of any offense via a border on moral certitude. And as any other offense here, a border on financial malpractice and our financial dishonesty. And in any of these instances, no, Nipano is disqualified. Whether say before parliament and as in parliament.
1: And Sebia, ebedi 2 years, 3 years, sir. Na city no ho no manfo e wa santi achem no ene o ma emuni nyina e twen
2: that is unfortunate. I think the situation you must see because the mere fact of arrest and a trial no cannot be translated into conviction. Just say o shem rane dia e wose nipa no e bua no fo say your friend conviction, he has been convicted. So that's it. And he and no dear, you can see say the person is disqualified. Only me and

0: member of parliament to do, because the reasoning and answer the purpose of this whole conviction is a are supposed to live above board. Any question is supposed to be sacrosanct. And a Ujina Homa, a Nipa Kubi, Ujina Homa, or Mayano integrity has to be protected. And it's a safe thing, yakan with the any question say you are not fit to the Pakuna who represent Umono. And for that matter, institution of parliament and also so on, the integrity has to be protected. That is the essence of Sahab provision, the framers of the constitution, And to, until and unless the person has been convicted, because that is what the constitution is saying, that the Nipa chronicity can't be declared vacant.
1: Now, Oka, Niyama Hodwa, a bit me a jinaso, ama. Declare a seat be vacant. Speaker na obe declare seat no vacant. Ebia nipano wa resign said na uchichi mchire ana se notification from court ana so se ebia absenteeism. Sisi ayeka se 15 days certain days no se sanetia etwem. Officially no call the baby na semi see ye. Ewom se oman no enim de as I said, Obabo Mana Mani, yes, I sama to me by way of so I throw Eddie Abba. Because 15 days in a trem, in him time, why the Ebe and the Inti, all cancer brand said, just your conviction and say, now so 15 days, ye tremwa, ye in him the assembly by Quacusino. See, I can't see a tenor one, your man for more Santia Chemin of Nona, ye deprive Womo, member of parliament, Ebia, one year also your mom.
0: Okay, you see the issue of say MP what about parliament amani and also more parliament amani, you know. I think the parliament in Nankasano has taken official notice of it. My parliament officially by out the can once actually done a fool, you know. It's now the issue of notice no cramp on if free no abba and as if free any other person who abba no. But the issue of say why absent for 15 certain days, there is no doubt about it. And the privileges a committee of parliament and a bit me and no and no bit my window be a my one on bit me at Nassau at once and the on the parliament they are the masters of their own rules. That issue is different. And the issue of conviction is different. Two issues, you know, are not the same. Conviction nko and absenteeism nko. But absenteeism, and no privileges committee, and be a speaker bit my affair. Say as some years senior, why are absent for 15 days? But point they say. The panel also has to be given the opportunity to explain himself the entire absence for 15, 16 days. And then the background also only have. And the NONO will then fall on Privileges Committee of Parliament. Now, Omanatana say, and the report were in their own wisdom based on the circumstances that surround the case from the panel. And on the Parliament, it to me, at the Ayajuma. But for now, they say a back the trial, the arrest, and the trial, the conviction. Yeah, a man is a convicted, and so on, the seat will become vacant. In respect of absenteeism, the privileges committee can take up the matter. But the challenge is a idea in him, and then the chronos, and so on, he beats me a declare that seat is vacant. This is a man opportunity to explain himself why. Or you're absent without permission from Speaker of Parliament. Now the question is it possible to be you have an opportunity now? I'm an ababe church in one. It's not possible because if you want to be there, you want to distance no more and a guy boy a day in terms of so. And I don't think that they will give him access say omra emma be church identity is absent and absenteeism so ya dey nyina yen him. Do you get my point? And that is the challenge now.
1: Ah, but me ano ase. Yiri se we no ebeboa ma oman no atumi a hwekwampa e betumi afa so fi se se de woken e wose yetwen sa na mra na ka. 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Mra na ma omo kwan sa. Nti ba bi e jina se se na de em se jama ye de ebetwen ano no but obi ntimi nko high court enko rezi wo.
0: Say Obiko High Court echo then it will also come to constitutional interpretation. The Amica what has here.
1: It will then not just order court, Supreme Court.
0: I say Obiko High Court. High Court may be to declare it they can say if there's a contestation. It is a court High Court to Suna. I'm tempted to believe say that aspect, you know, will have to go to the Supreme Court for interpretation.
1: Right.
0: That Supreme Court interpreted based on precedent here. What other? I think that there is a precedent, and we can follow the precedent. Because that aspect, you know, a contest here, a contest and a dispute here, it can only be unraveled by the Supreme Court. Indeed, the issue of interpretation of the Constitution will also come in here. But for now, I think that is how the status quo is. The man has not been convicted, and our absent more than 15 days of Parliament, and there will be any and a reason soon to our absence alone, and seeing in our I think that is where we are now.
1: Yeah, ever do I say? Me just said the AD can see baby a tremor. Honorable Amwatin de no ho asem e wo ho sabre no ni a isi e chiri yebe hwe ni a hwe ni a parliament eye na yebe san di honkom o chiri yebe do ase no anwumre
0: okay many I mention them as
1: say yeah so yeah that say ye chia opa na obra wanya e de amae de honorable lawyer Ben Abdallah Banda ena ye kone no di nkomo say lawyer ni na afi ye hwe ni a koso e wo parliament fast anti achim 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Mankranza North constituency Bono East region na oye Member of Parliament e de mark the New Patriotic Party 7th of January 2025 up to 2029. He was a teacher, former marketing manager, and who also no kwa kwa so man for ebe kaya. That was November 2025. Wo New York, for drug trafficking charges. Aye de ebo no ehun. It counts. Ena aye de ebo no. Sa kunyano ebe ye vacant. Ema abatwo itumi ekoso. Na whether or not say parliament chair no anase parliament an chair no. Actually ebe na yahwe said ye. Eno esi ekoye ni aba ba hwe we no o manfo e wasante achim ebetumi atena ase ama
2: onem no kwasem ni your constitution no menye lawyer but as a layman this is there are a lot of problems with it on say morals and politics are bedfellows say oh baby no say even allegation, bab, now we'll stand the cramp. Somehow, your advice to section moving. Adia Essi, that is an August house. Yenjun Tum Sentina, a D, honorable, Ada Omoso.
1: Oh, here, honorable, I'm watching the NOA. Oh, I have sent for 15 sitting days, no, or the resignation letter, a by a mono, or my yan to a wadi, but actually, or more a year by election, and o free akonwa no so ema obi foforo eba beto aso nti ono ankasa de resignation letter eba em jini se ora Derek Odro ena ebeto aso
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2: it brings the question say aya ye background checks of people who aba into public office and also say a rep nipa e wo baby it's very important because we no e de bibi eto parliament house no so because say nkrofo bi sia sika ekomu ye de run primaries ne elections so kromu ha na wo hwe adwuma obi background in niamah na the questions be pre eba ebe ya ye man emre bi nye very clear so when you get yourself involved in your media you are out Mekastro Scan, IMF, Managing Director then. And yes, you. Hotel maid. Of course, you soon. A cramponoso. Your hank of foot, Papa. Oh, New York. Then, no, your potential president will say, Emma France. That was the end. Stroscan, a year F system. So, Mamie Le Pen, or War France. And no, Sika Samo, a you. And then, yes, I'm here. 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
2: opi se La tebampo had the action for me. Nothing chill coco to the bump parade to was fitting.
1: Now, America, obviously, 15 days now. So
2: I
1: declare the other
2: dada. Yet them. It's very unfortunate. But me, mom, dear, the American, no, we need to be very, very, very careful about this thing. Senior, sir, and Crofu be brave, big room. Go, oh, dear, I check tomorrow. I'll try and get the paper for you. Article be our graphic mo. Yeah, sure. Drag for who ne hawa or munya power. Ewo governance. It too amazing. See, Maza. E penifaba, ya to us o ho.
1: 107.1 suniha. Yeah, woman FM. Ube to mean so a journey ewo Facebook. Welling point suni. E free sabri e chrono and come ho. And ye din sempa young yenim.
3: Bayonti, your guest have a kind, sir, Anderson, or your NPP in Koko constituency communication officer. Ababa kind, sir, you know, Eba, be a
2: dinner.
3: Oh, any.
2: Fala.
3: Oba, say, or they attach a blue bottle, a button, me and son of the buy.
2: We see for my question. You might be a do one in semester.
3: Anderson, Akaba.
4: Enya.
3: Did you have a call
4: here? Maraqua.
3: Oh, okay.
4: I hope so. And so on here.
3: Oh, pardon. You're here, pa. You're here, pa. You're chance of your constituency. You say the new patriotic party every constituency elections. Ah, and running the regents, every nomination. dodo na file na ochina so deadline no dodo na so so ebe file ochina so far ye ni consensus won komo na nko ko te say
5: example me dasi ma menchia onu apamfo na menchia oman fm tiefo nyina ye mo bibia ajo na ansa na meba region di ene so no wanga sa you rightly said say ye ndi constituency hun komo na enkomo a edi 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and sane ye ba ye constituency officers ne so yankopon encha dom no Osi Anderson me contested for polling station constituency communications officer for Nkoko constituency. I mean Chadum no Nkoko party hierarchy no from the polling station level through the electoral area coordinators to constituency executives plus council of elders and patrons on no MIA sweet victory. Overwhelming endorsement on the Maya no so any papa. My main fa or kunya so na memfa and chakasye and comma party officers in Nkoko constituency from the polling station level kwa kusi constituency and the council of elders and patrons and down as a papa na my side na team ukumkom anamu team ukumkom in fact it's a solid team and I present it to the electoral college penimfo a ejina ye ewo yen ane ye group a ye nam ne so no we had 7 out of 10 represented 10 aspirants we had 7 out of 10 led by the constituency chairman as I say kokofo eyi no honorable Samuel Boatin ene penimfo a aka no I can mention minia honorable James Ifa o win the treasurer position when you are seeing Sapon Kennedy, a winning constituency organizer, Adoma Dina, a winning women organizer, when you are Franklin Obin, a winning youth organizer, when you are Osei 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chairmanship position no comma Dr. Benjamin Ochri Chan se say no nipa dua yanko pandom koko for to abama omno and I'm the only nina at tujano minim say by virtue of the provisions of the party's constitution no very soon Ebenya Nipangotri Ababeka by appointment. We are yet to meet as executive committee to do the appointment to select 8 more officers to help us do the job. That will be done latest by Ochenyume and then the members on the na Omosu Dino Ababetuja. Then we will serve together as a team.
3: Okay.
5: 80 Yeda OBBS Abusia Foni and for my campaign team. I cannot thank the people and leave out Ira David Asante Boateng, the next member of parliament for Koko constituency, Oboy Yepa, and the core media operations for Team Okumkom, Yankopon Esha Omunina.
3: Okay, it is yendi party no more and come more Kakansana.
1: But my issues are national issues, Nibia, okay. If you okay. Ever party no more Eddie and all. Yes, until conclude, was a man now canoe. 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
5: 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In fact, me for free time ana MPP. Yeah, free opposition e ba ba mu 2016. 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But you see, and no crowd here, a happy under John Dramani Mahama Pensu Yao. So maybe someone who say, Emrana, a woman, a chubby, ana a jebiana. Sekana, I know one way. Sekani, try MPP, or more MPP fanatics. And those who believe in the vision and convictions, the idiosyncrasies of MPP in Guana, Emrano, a dear woman, a best friend of Mampeni Mahama. It's unfortunate, but. Say under his watch, say Kevin Taylor beat me the D on Mampene Akufo-Addo attempt. Under Mahama, no watch you. Mampene Akufo-Addo bear former president, crown Kevin Taylor goes with dinner attempt. Eka kasa fika sa bru, etro Mampene Akufo-Addo. Now say Mahama beat me a shenu. Hi, but Ubiko Chela Jane, yeah. This is not the first time. This is not the first time. There are several people are. Some of them will be crowded or posty billboard we are who
1: yeah say so, Dumswaba.
5: Yes,
1: yeah.
5: Dumso is back. Yeah, Kochreno. But you see, what they should understand is we are building a country. Or my na ye building no. Bible crampo se diweja eno nani. Na un kwa aware wasa se so. Enti se Bible eka sa chreo. Na se abufrebia sorry. 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
1: oro aso ka bi
5: yes o tuma na no so ato amane obi and yet, at the anchor, a effe, but it will be sound, say Donald Trump, who is American president, or not to me call arrested another president. Me, who you come on, so I president, me, no, or don't know a president, no, watch a president for me, no, ɔno mpo no amanfoɔ tumi kyerɛ ɔmo adwene kyerɛ no na sɛ bi sɛ bi mahama ɔnyɛ nyankopɔn sɛ obi sɛ wahunu biribi in fact ɛyɛ court issue nti woka no ayɛ very careful but onipa ne sɛ neɛ wate ne
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5: 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People were talking trash, including Papa Ya Obeya, Special Prosecutor Ya Okoye. 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To me, Kasa, Kase, Ekufuadu, your mother said, point of corruption. Meanwhile, one and near Dua Bisu was to come and fight corruption. Oba, and it's a can now. Okon. Osi, a ma budget, na fire juma. Yet the budget in the brew, we are still also a can. Then you come outside. And attack the president. Nipa nka no kre ewo man we. Nipa nka no kre na ne ebeka che ndisi fo no ne Yura Mahama say from Monte Odao. And then when ya MPP for ana ujojo, you think say you have power. The power you are having today, it will never last forever. 2 minutes now we enjoy ne no. 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My friend, you are joking. 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
1: E jeli ni wye na uhe se di security fo yi jojo no no mo na.
5: Can you imagine?
1: Ase ubiya.
5: Wakukum nipa.
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5: Wako arm robbery.
1: Which is
5: very bad. Now he then a Greek guy from no the end to other. It to me a Ghana for the share of my penny Mahama son. A MPP for the guy to me now. One. Omo dada Ghana for. Omo dada or my essay. Koko and I you recuperate the tone. And as you turn 31 million, that time, no, 3,100 Ghana cedis. No, not honestly, a pool, a chrono, to my penny, go for the chrome four. I was in good to 6,000. I'm come bomb because 7,000. And I'm buying them, they are called 2,500, 25 million. 25 million is where these are some of the issues the president must tackle. My co program be recently, now you cast us in winner. And this is, are there any artists on the world market? Let me catch you and say, now, oh, yeah, where say, time on my penny of Gufad or near Tesla on the old market, or say, I oh, yeah, where, and I'm soon say, when you're no coffee. So, my penny of Gufad or near to me Tesla, but not an affecting locally. Why is it that, oh, I promise you, Nippon say, oh, bow, they cost 7,000, you know, and can maintain the 3,100. Now, 2,500, you know, so it's a canny mo. Minya, Sicano, and Ma. May come a contest. As communications officer aspirant. Now, me could do baby and make us as a way. Open him be, or your police station organizer. He was crying. What's honorable? Me could call my heart away, me petto four. No man, you be cried, I told the enemy, they may bounce walk with school. I had dear mommy. San niema we na wo kan ye wo dada Ghana for ma Ghana for the 2 minimum no and also we fresh yes we adwuma it is a want to me anya me metumi aka kire Ghana for say John Mahama ne ne NDC aban no om ye 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But 24 hour economy secretariat no omo pon no num. 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Eh? 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Why we no betumi aye adwuma na jo? Atron ko. Aye na me ya say ye mom chance but yeah this internal elections ka create police station when Kenya ya mabuno dey pick forms. Constituency elections when Kenya am for the but even in opposition. It should tell you say tama ye wa ba mna bibi nko ye na omo a omo tena dem mo man ko to ba most of them one omo they have regretted bitterly and now omo pe se yankopon enye yadom na 2028 right time December ne nko to ba ne nyi sa akohwia ban we free ho because me I cannot mention three employment opportunities Ira Mahama by what create
6: dabi
5: I can't
6: dabi.
5: But I can mention about more than 5,000 termination of appointments. Say or more legitimately. I been go for the far kwan passo. E ma o madwuma ye no abe sisa o munyina so o munkofie. Kakra na ye zo ye ntumi anyiye de na adwuma me hu so. Because ye MPP for it's happening everywhere. But sasa we no. Minim se betumi atwa ene ya. Because Edim, and this is for ban now who say yes. Public toilet to crampon no air abind ya.
6: Ya kung hun tokwa.
5: Ya pamo. Udia grinding ya din kuntima babe dinchi dinchi ubebia ubia. Ya to abend this wini ya. Ubi or te public toilet to create gane if you ho. But MPP dear ba, ye too diplomatic. You say, yeah, dear, yeah, no, yeah, dream of mine, no, and sad, yeah, no, a dear, yeah, under President Akufo-Addo's tenure, there are so many NDC people who had juicy appointments. Oh, a Benjamin, but I'm not buying these same people, no, then they antagonize the politically exposed MPP staff members who are working, they are not doing politics at their workplaces. They are working for Mother Ghana. Because they are politically exposed, then we sideline them. Into what you say? Say, me tell you, mom, na sadi we be to me. MPP ba power. Me den. Me ye nipa.
6: But sa wo kwa ye no na unkro for say, oh, ye nina ye Ghana. Me ye ye. Ha ha ha ha ha. Enwa na isi.
5: Enwa.
6: Ye nina ye Ghana for, oh.
5: Enwa.
6: Oh, double salary. Oh, ebe gu parliament anymore.
5: Yes, enwa. But, senye, Penika sa by the bottle chair, the bobano. Timothy, ni ti ayesa. Joshua, so be do me be no. Nasembe mo papa. Ebe papa. Ne boss ni nina. They have to be very careful with. Niyama biya ekukoko so. me, I will not sit here and condone gross disrespect towards any statesman, any president, minister, or MP. But we have to speak to the truth. We have to speak to truth and tell the president that Nia Eko Koso no. Me say, a bedroom maybe no. NDC for only be soon. So, obet na kunyaso. Na me say I cannot count the number of employment. Me say mean to me kan me sa 3 employment opportunities are created for the youth. Hmm? Number 2, what sign am I kania sem no ajija? The last 3 months people were crying over this issues. Kania sem no. Na power crisis enso so aba be ye oye na e say o man no, e say amanfo nyuma. Inti no ye tempentin kwa. The only thing NDC can boast of, and they say, yatiti fuwa so. But, ube bisan won say, yatiti fuwa so no. Is it affecting the ordinary Ghanaian? Yatiti ashentua soa, ashentua bo soa na. Lorry fair no, yatiti so. Yatiti so. You talk about single digit inflation, we want to make, oh, is it 3%? But, enye ma buon so so, eh, skyrocket. Eh? O see inflation eba form eni ema bon so so skyrocket. So you ask yourself, say e kwan ben omo fa so a yetumi anya this macroeconomic indicators here e da da Ghana for you. You are talking about this indicators are o hwe e won sene ani a very favorable and also man for no ye ho toyin, but I mean yentumi tete ni ema so eni ema bo a na yetum me say ene mahama bae no. Ah, na inflation, you know, any numbers 40%, 35%. Yeah, no, or say, who for the money home more than now? I cry to go call you 80 Ghana cities,
3: and they are no born home more than I could say
5: 100.
3: We are quite any money, a
5: bitch. One was any commodity, you know. Time one, na Enko ye no moon, near to ya 80, just about less than 2 years ago. We're paying 80 cities. Today it is 100 cities. Into every sound say, sir, 3% and 4% inflation rate in our Mokano. A wahin. A TV studio and quo, Oko, marketer, and yes, I'm a 7 year. Lord Faber, be a new I at Lord Faber, so so what if you also? Four and also an anchor, you're 2 months, you're the two, I sent you a boom. They say sanya money nyina no apegya kosro nti say na abrabone tie wo man ni yenya kania so fa nya djuma mabunu nya djuma nya. So out of frustration, it will get to a time that the youth are going to rise against some of this unnecessary and unproductive style of governance.
3: Na buy na kasa only dollar no je no fans no kura no nkani abo watum bed yo ho insu watum bed yo ho enso mo kam yeti ase se mu me ntum efi se dollar no a na ye kwako bobo sia na ye ba be ye nkani ani nsio ni ye ntia fa account so a Ghana fo ye be da sum ye nya nsio nom te si a no se o mra na obo nya se dollar na gina
5: yeah
3: na so so wa ban no
5: o bre
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5: o manfo ne bre manfo ne bre ana nsio no kwa wasan tum no kra nsio no bebre nsio nya nsio ni bi no mabu o se at some point in time some parts of central region they were doing massive demonstrations against this government as a only nyansuo and we bu na aban a utumi ka se time wa e ma mesisiri adapa e sanitation minister na yetete gatamu no mu yedede so sika we na odi ati gatamu ne boy dey but at 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In fact, any man be a act of God in sua eton. Since soon is season, you do not swallow, so you cannot stop it. But, oh, yeah, now, at this end,
7: and lead all souls to heaven, especially those most.

0: The fifth joyful mystery, the finding of Jesus in the temple. After the loss of Jesus, Mary and Joseph found him in the temple. Jesus' explanation, "Did you not know that I must be in my Father's house?" was one they found hard to understand. With faith like Mary's, let us ponder in our hearts the many events of our lives that we find difficult to understand. Our Father, who art in heaven, hallowed be thy name. Thy kingdom come, thy will be done on earth as it is in heaven.
1: Give us this day our daily bread, and forgive us our trespasses, as we forgive those who trespass against us. And lead us not into temptation, but deliver us from evil.
0: Hail Mary, full of grace, the Lord is with thee. Blessed art thou among women, and blessed is the fruit of thy womb, Jesus.
1: Holy Mary, Mother of God, pray for us sinners, now and at the hour of our death. Amen.
0: Hail Mary, full of grace, the Lord is with thee. Blessed art thou among women, and blessed is the fruit of thy womb, Jesus.
1: Holy Mary, Mother of God, pray for us sinners, now and at the hour of our death. Amen.
0: Hail Mary, full of grace, the Lord is with thee. Blessed art thou among women, and blessed is the fruit of thy womb, Jesus.
1: Holy Mary, Mother of God, pray for us sinners, now and at the hour of our death. Amen.
0: Hail Mary, full of grace, the Lord is with thee. Blessed art thou among women, and blessed is the fruit of thy womb, Jesus.
1: Holy Mary, Mother of God, pray for us sinners, now and at the hour of our death. Amen.
0: Hail Mary, full of grace, the Lord is with thee. Blessed art thou among women, and blessed is the fruit of thy womb, Jesus.
1: Holy Mary, Mother of God, pray for us sinners, now and at the hour of our death. Amen.
0: Hail Mary, full of grace, the Lord is with thee. Blessed art thou among women, and blessed is the fruit of thy womb, Jesus.
1: Holy Mary, Mother of God, pray for us sinners, now and at the hour of our death. Amen.
0: Hail Mary, full of grace, the Lord is with thee. Blessed art thou among women, and blessed is the fruit of thy womb, Jesus.
1: Holy Mary, Mother of God, pray for us sinners, now and at the hour of our death. Amen.
0: Hail Mary, full of grace, the Lord is with thee. Blessed art thou among women, and blessed is the fruit of thy womb, Jesus.
1: Holy Mary, Mother of God, pray for us sinners, now and at the hour of our death.
0: Hail Mary, full of grace, the Lord is with thee. Blessed art thou among women, and blessed is the fruit of thy womb, Jesus.
1: Holy Mary, Mother of God, pray for us sinners, now and at the hour of our death. Amen.
0: Hail Mary, full of grace, the Lord is with thee. Blessed art thou among women, and blessed is the fruit of thy womb, Jesus.
1: Holy Mary, Mother of God, pray for us sinners, now and at the hour of our death. Amen.
0: Glory be to the Father, and to the Son, and to the Holy Spirit.
1: As it was in the beginning, is now, and ever shall be, world without end. Amen.
0: O my Jesus, forgive us our sins, save us from the fires of hell, and lead all souls to heaven, especially those most in need of your mercy.

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Grant, we beseech thee, that meditating on these mysteries in the most holy rosary of the Blessed Virgin Mary, we may imitate what they contain and obtain what they promise, through the same Christ our Lord. 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